0: You voted. You decided. So, this countdown's your fault. We mean, this is Gold's greatest countdowns of all time.
1: Number 40.

0: 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You decided. So, this countdown's your fault. We mean, this is Gold's greatest countdowns of all time.
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That's a song that Andre 3000 knew everyone would miss the point of. That's Outkast, and hey, it's just great songs here at Gold, and I'll tell you why. That song, even though it's happy, and you could be singing along to it while you're driving, it's one of those ones where you're going, hey, and you're not even really paying attention to it. And that's the point. The song is about staying together out of tradition. Even when the love's gone, even when you're just moving apart and fading away, we stay together because apparently that's what you're supposed to do. It's the norm. He knew people wouldn't get it. That's why he included this in the song. Yeah.

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1: A great song makes me feel
2: like I'm on a dance.
0: Goosebumps. I get goosebumps every time.
3: Just
1: amazing.
3: Great.
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6: Make a big noise, playing in the street. Gonna be a big man someday. You got mud on your face, you big disgrace.